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2: Girl, I'm about to have a panic attack. 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

0: Tonight, I still feel alive. You can call me irrelevant, insignificant. I won't call on you at all.
1: Antenne Thüringen.